0: smack dab in the middle of the week. It is October 14th. What is stressed spelled backwards? It's desserts. Today is National Dessert Day. Hopefully you treated yourself with a little something sweet. If not, you still have plenty of time. You deserve it.
1: From the KTR Newsroom, I'm Jared Cirillo. President Trump making a visit to Montana today, campaigning for Republican congressional candidate Aaron Flint. Trump scheduled to appear at a public rally for Flint at Majestic Valley Arena in Kalispell. Flint is running for the U.S. House seat being vacated by U.S. Representative Ryan Zinke in the state's Western Congressional District. The visit marks Trump's fifth trip to the state as president and the 19th presidential visit to the Treasure State overall. A former Gallatin County deputy is now facing criminal charges after allegedly sexually assaulting multiple children. Court documents show Jonathan Darrell Rogers is being charged with five felony counts of sexual assault of minors. He's accused of sexually assaulting children between the ages of 11 and 15. Your forecast calls for mostly clear skies. We'll see the morning low get down to about 32 degrees by daybreak. Thursday, mostly sunny and a high of 56. From the KGR Newsroom, I'm Jared Cirillo.
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0: Absolutely heartbreaking story that's taken over the media this week. Six Flags closing a roller coaster after a death of a man in Georgia. This happened on Monday. Witnesses actually saw the man fall out of the roller coaster. I don't know if this happens more often or we just hear about it. I know as I've gotten older, I'm a little more fearful, a little scared of heights. And now I have no desire to go on these roller coasters anymore. I'm sorry.
1: From the KGR newsroom, I'm Jared Cirillo. A 21-year-old man now facing charges in connection to a deadly shooting in Kalispell. Police have arrested Caleb Anthony Hilliard of Kalispell for the shooting that killed a 19-year-old man and injured three others early yesterday. It's not yet clear what led to the shooting. Two Yellowstone National Park workers are recovering from minor injuries after crashing into a bison last week. Marie and Jason Jaskula were driving their pickup truck to check out a grizzly bear sighting in the park last Thursday when the bison stepped out in front of their vehicle. The couple says they didn't even have time to hit the brakes before slamming into the animal, killing it. Their vehicle was reportedly traveling 5 miles per hour under the posted speed limit of 40 in heavy traffic. Your forecast calls for mostly clear skies. We'll see the morning low get down to about 32 degrees by daybreak. Thursday, mostly sunny and a high of 56. From the KGR newsroom, I'm Jared Cirillo.
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All of the best music, you will hear it here with me, Madison. The Amazing Race, Shark Tank. Jeez, Who Wants to Be a Millionaire, Survivor? So many options to watch on TV, yet it feels like we've seen all of those things, right? Just brand new seasons of the same-o, same-o. I need something new. What are you watching right now? Give me some recommendations.

0: Madison, June, and you hanging out together. We can hang out on social media, too, if you find me at Madison On Air. Big day for chocolate. Today is National Dessert Day, and you don't necessarily have to eat the chocolate to get the benefits. 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Okay, far more than people who don't crave it. And even eating it just activates the brain in the same way. So if you can do yourself a favor, just look at a piece of chocolate. I don't know about that, guys.
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0: Hello, hello. Thank you so much for choosing us. Of all the places that you could get your music, choose to get your information, you chose us. It means a lot to us. Today is not only National Dessert Day, but it's Stop Bullying Day. This is so important. We need to make sure to tell our kids, our grandkids, bullying is not something to be proud of. And bullying's worse than ever before, especially with social media. You can't go home and get that reprieve that you used to. The online bullying is always there. Whatever you do, it's not cool. Not cool.
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0: 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They know it's a serious commitment. Okay, a lot of people say it is. It's a big deal. But with the rising costs, they would go in on it with a friend. I don't know if that's smart.
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0: Love It Up on You, the only way we know how. Incredible music, getting to hang out together. Best part of my day, that's for sure. When it comes to taking a lunch break, 80% of workers say lunch break away from the desk. 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But here's the kicker. Only 55% of those people actually do it. So many people feel pressured to stay available during lunch now, way more than they ever did. You need to do this. You got to step away, friends, even for a little walk around the block.
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7: 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KGR.

Love me some Queen. I can't help it. I can listen to that song on repeat. What is a song that you could listen to over and over and over again? I want to know what it is. Madison on air. That's where you can find me on social media. Hey, it's me, Madison. Get out of my dreams. Get into my car. Here's Billy.

0: Madison June and you. Hello, happy Wednesday, halfway through the week. We're so blessed to live where we do. This is such a great community. Having good neighbors is just as important as the price or location of your home. Okay, almost 85% of people wish that they could meet their next door neighbors before signing on the dotted line for a mortgage. I would have done that too. I'm lucky. Shout out to Tim. One of the best people to have as a neighbor.
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0: It is official. The world's heaviest pumpkin this year is in a giant gourd weighing more than 2,800 pounds. How do they even weigh that thing? The pumpkin is nicknamed Bagheera. I don't know what that means, Bagheera. Tipping the scale at 2,856.8 pounds, measured more than 20 feet around. That's unbelievable. Cars driving by at all hours of the day to come check it out. That's neat. All right, friends, I got to get out of here. We'll chat again tomorrow. See ya.
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0: Head Over Feet, Alanis Morissette's going to play that for Shirley. Checking in tonight at work. Shirley, thank you for listening. Got Peter Cetera, little GNR, and Kim Wilde next.
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0: The final countdown. Great one there from Europe. How are you, gang? It's Mike Scott. You and I hanging out together in the nighttime. A lot of great tunes headed your way. We'll kick things off with Prince.
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0: time after time. 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It's Cyndi Lauper. 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

0: 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We're taking it old school with the greatest hits of all time. Starship, Robert Palmer and Katrina and the Waves from the mid-80s, too.
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4: KGR, Helena weather calls for mostly sunny skies. We'll see the high reach 57 degrees this afternoon, down to about 32 for the morning low with mostly clear skies. Thursday, mostly sunny and a high of 56 degrees.

0: Running Down a Dream. Mr. Thomas Earl Petty going to play that for Bob, who's got us out at work tonight. Bob, thanks for taking us along. Another Bob is on the way to sing for you. Bobby Brown in Every Little Step.
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0: What a great song. Whitney Houston, I'm Every Woman. Going to play that for Lori, who is working tonight. She's working at the airport. Thanks for having us on, Lori. You can do what Lori did. Check in with me tonight. If you're at work, we'd love to hear from you. Even if you're not at work, if you're in the car, you're at home, you can drop me a line here in the studio. We'll try to get your song played as quickly as possible, just like Lori's suggestion there. Got Fleetwood Mac on the way, and we'll dress you up with Madonna, too, in minutes.
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5: KGR, Helena weather calls for mostly sunny skies. We'll see the high reach 57 degrees this afternoon, down to about 32 for the morning low with mostly clear skies. Thursday, mostly sunny and a high of 56 degrees.

0: Taking It to Africa, one of several big hits for that great band. Joseph Williams and the band hailing from Southern California. It is, of course, Toto.
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7: KGR, Helena weather calls for mostly sunny skies. We'll see the high reach 57 degrees this afternoon. Down to about 32 for the morning low with mostly clear skies. Thursday, mostly sunny and a high of 56 degrees.

Taking it back to the mid-70s with Harry Wayne KC and the band hailing from the great city of Miami, Florida. Get down tonight. It's KC and the Sunshine Band.

0: Rick Ocasek and the Cars, Back to the 80s, and Just What I Needed. And we've got Just What You Need musically. Diana just checked in. She said she's not working tonight, but she's relaxing, enjoying all the tunes. Diana, thank you so much for spending your nighttime with me and all of these great tunes. Got your Kacha Goo Goo by suggestion. Great song, Too Shy leading the way. Foreigner in there and Kyrie from Mr. Mr. 2. They're on the way.
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9: KGR, Helena weather calls for mostly sunny skies. We'll see the high reach 57 degrees this afternoon, down to about 32 for the morning low with mostly clear skies. Thursday, mostly sunny and a high of 56 degrees.

0: It's the end of the world as we know it. One of a string of hits for that great band. Michael Stipe and R.E.M. It's Mike Scott moving through the nighttime. We'll get a little musically crazy and a big song for Steven Tyler and Aerosmith on your radio coming up next.
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The big hit from the band that started out as the Split Enz. It is Crowded House. TC checking in, going a couple years earlier with a phenomenon. Thanks, Damn TV. It's Scandal and the Warrior. By the way, Patti Smyth hated the video for this song.

0: Green Day, it's TC. I was just reading that smartphone sales have hit a 14-year low right now. And so the experts are saying something about chips, that there's a lack of them, and they're all going to AI, blah, blah, blah, blah, blah. But I think maybe people are getting sick of staring at these screens. Maybe people could just care less about their phones and actually look me in the face when I'm having a conversation with you. That would be great.
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11: KGR, Helena weather calls for mostly sunny skies. We'll see the high reach 57 degrees this afternoon. Down to about 32 for the morning low with mostly clear skies. Thursday, mostly sunny and a high of 56 degrees.

Did I tell you the story about Eddie Money and his cell phone? I was supposed to have him call up and do an interview one time, and for some reason he couldn't get in, so one of his people gave me his personal cell phone number, and I kept it in my contacts for years, and every once in a while I'd be out at a party, and I'd say, hey, you want to talk to Eddie Money? And he'd actually answer the phone and talk to that person. What a nice guy. We miss him.

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9: Hey, Sherry, Lamar, Max, Doc. I've been listening forever, and I love you guys so much. 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
1: Well, look at you. It's the gateway to the
9: world. It's the
6: best. Ooh, buddy.
11: Yes, this is a great day.
1: We've got Sarah Milliken, comedian Sarah Milliken, on the show today. And it's the return of a beloved old tradition from your childhood. It's the toy catalog. You might have had Sears or Montgomery Ward or JCPenney's.
11: Wish book.
1: But Amazon has released a toy wish book for kids. And it is such a hotly fought over item. We had to, when ours came in the mail, we had to immediately send it to our daughter, Maggie, because she has three boys in one catalog. So, yeah, it's kind of crazy. So we're going to talk about that coming up. And I just want to say, I hate to start the show on a sad note, but, man, I have been rocked by the death of the actor R.J. Mitt from Breaking Bad. He played Walt and Skyler's son.
11: He was
1: beautiful kid. He was 14 when he was first cast in Breaking Bad. And he was a real advocate for actors with disabilities being cast, and not just in roles where the actor had a stated disability. Like R.J. Mitt told a casting director one time that the casting director said to him, "But R.J., this character doesn't have cerebral palsy." And R.J. said, "But why couldn't he?" You know, like, why couldn't he have, why couldn't any, like, life, real life is filled with people who have all sorts of things going on. Mm-hmm. Why shouldn't that be reflected on the screen? So he fought a mighty battle. And I have to tell you that he had an unscrupulous business manager. And this is so often the case in Hollywood, especially with kids. So his earnings were protected under what's called the Coogan Act, which protects minors working in the entertainment industry. Mm. So his manager siphoned off his paychecks and told RJ, everything's handled, sign here, pay in the IRS. Turns out the manager pocketed the money and the IRS came after this actor. And it was, and as someone who is a favorite chew toy for the IRS, I'm here to tell you, it drove him to the edge and to the end. Because you can't, first of all, he was trying to pay back what somebody else stole. And I have all sorts of questions and feelings about that. But anyway, he's trying to pay that money back. And he's also trying to keep a roof over his head. He's engaged to be married. He's devastated that he can't give his fiance the wedding that he thinks that, you know, she dreams of and deserves. A lot of things added up to make him feel that it might be better if he wasn't here anymore. And it's devastating.
11: He lost hope. Once you lose,
1: he lost hope.
11: It's tough. And
1: I'm here to tell you, if you've got some extra hope that you're trying to lose, why don't you get involved with the Internal Revenue Service, because they'll take it. They'll suck it right out of you, okay?
11: Yeah.
1: So, I mean, that was just, it. You know what? It's just a reminder that you look at people and you think, well, they've got it going on. They're successful, or they're good looking, or they're popular. You know, this is something that dogs us our whole lives as human beings, isn't it? This comparison where we look at other people and think, boy, now that would be a better life to have. That would be an easier life to have. But we never really know what's happening.
10: You really don't. I mean, you know, they call it comparing your insides to somebody else's outsides is what they call that.
1: And of course, you know, social media has made that into a whole nightmare. But this is, and I guess I'm never going to understand why the burden of all of this fell on him and not on the manager who committed a financial crime.
11: Isn't it against the law to defraud somebody? See, that's the whole reason the Coogan Law was made, because Jackie Coogan was a child actor. And he just got pummeled about the money. He worked and got nothing. And so they made that law. But see, it can still not keep you. You can't trust everybody. And once that guy's got your trust and then you start signing stuff over, that's it. And it's,
1: and you do trust. And he was so young. But here's the thing. I may be confused about this. Trust me, if I understood the law and finances better, I wouldn't know how awful the IRS is to deal with, okay? Like, I clearly have no idea what the hell, how to behave like an adult. But I can't help but feel sick that things got so bad for this person. And where's the consequences? Where's the accountability for the manager? Where is...
10: Yeah.
11: Yeah.
1: Where, you remember that song from the 90s, Where Have All the Cowboys Gone?
10: Yeah.
1: Where is all the justice gone? Where is accountability and law enforcement gone? Like, And now we understand why poor Mr. White was driven to cook meth to pay for his cancer care.
11: Yes.
1: Because like this, anyway, I'm going to go get a rawhide stick to chew.

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2: Hi, guys. I'm sorry for calling again, but you were just talking about swear jars and how if you needed a bigger swear jar, you could all retire. So I need an aquarium for a swear jar, like a big one. Just throwing that out there. So, Lamar, you ain't got nothing on the majority of the planet, my friend. Until you need an aquarium, you're good.
3: They make those aquariums in all kinds of sizes.
4: You know, cleaning up my language is something I think periodically that I should do. And then I look around at reality and go, nah, I got bigger problems.
5: Sherry, do you
4: I got
5: remember,
4: other things to work on.
5: You actually had a rubber band on your wrist. And so Lamar,
3: I was
5: going to
3: do that.
5: What she did was every time she'd swear, she'd snap it like there would be some negative reinforcement for that. But, you know.
3: I'm afraid if I did that, I'd lose a hand.
4: Oh, Lamar. After about the second week of that, I was like, this rubber band is pissing me the off. Get the thing off my arm.
3: Yeah, I'm satisfied. As soon as I popped it, I'd go, what the? Because I know.
4: Yeah.
3: But I did think about it. It's so funny you say that because I was just thinking, because I really, you know, I struggle.
5: Sherry, I was heading out of town last week, and I had to take the dogs out, and somebody didn't pick up after their dog, so I got it on both shoes. And, of course, you're rushing around, and you're doing this, and all of a sudden I realize over the entire apartment is dog poop. The rugs, the floor, and everything. Tracked and I'm trying to rush out the door. I invented new swear words and put the ones I already knew in a different order just to mix it up.
4: I just kind of feel like, you know the expression, if they wanted to, they would. Well, if I wanted to, I would. It turns out I don't really want to.
3: You know,
4: a little bit.
3: Listen, I spent years and years working at Budweiser among all these guys. I go get my hair cut at a salon, and you women know when you're in the salon, y'all talk some crap. You really do. And so, honestly, I thought I was, but once I sit down with you people, and I'm spending all this time with you people, I think I've gotten worse. I don't think y'all are helping me. I think I've gotten worse.
5: Sure. Hey, Lamar, as somebody who's gotten nails done in a nail salon before.
3: Oh, buddy.
5: The swearing, but the graphic language.
3: Yeah, and they sort of forget you're sitting there, and they're just, oh, my God.
4: That was how Uncle Junior's girlfriend got into trouble on The Sopranos, because she was telling the ladies at the salon that Uncle June was particularly skilled at this one thing. And gangsters aren't supposed to do that. Do you remember this episode?
3: Oh, yes.
4: Gangsters aren't supposed to.
3: They started making nicknames up for him.
4: Yeah. Anyway, I know it's not ladylike, but I don't see any ladies here, do you? Morons
3: in
4: the news.
3: I'm not saying a word.
4: Uh-oh, sir. Oh, no. Morons in the news is next. It's the Bob and Sherry Show.
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1: For you Ted Lasso fans, and especially you, Lamar, we have a little treat here, don't we?
3: Yeah, this is Rebecca and Coach Beard. That's Brendan Hunt and Hannah Waddingham singing Love Shack live. And this is so cool.

0: Hannah Whittingham does about as good a job as you can do trying to follow Kate Pearson.
1: Oh, man. Hannah Whittingham is no slouch when it comes to singing.
2: No, she's not.
0: She is delicious.
2: She's not.
0: She
2: is.
0: And he's killing it.
3: He's killing it. Sherry, Lamar's got a thing for her. I mean, he's got a serious thing for her.
2: When my wife Carla started watching Ted Lasso, she goes, "That woman is amazing looking." And I said, I agree. I really do agree.
0: I thought you were going to go, "She's all right." When Lamar wants to butter that like an ear of corn, he is absolutely. Let me post a link so you can see the whole performance. It's the Bob and Sherry Show.
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0: Oh, we got a big anniversary coming up on October 20th. Some of the most controversial footage ever committed to film is about to turn 59. And that is the legendary, famous Patterson-Gimley footage of Bigfoot walking through the woods in the Pacific Northwest. That footage will be 59 years old on October 20th. Coincidentally, that's the same day that a new documentary is going to hit theaters and Amazon Prime Video, suggesting that that footage is faked. The movie's called Capturing Bigfoot.
3: This is going to change everything. My dad was hunting for Bigfoot.
4: We have an expedition forming right now. It's a wild story.
3: The goal was to prove that Bigfoot existed.
4: We came around a bend in the creek. There stood a big, hairy, human-like creature.
1: This image has become as legendary as the footage of the first moon landing.
5: It exploded on the American scene.
3: Went viral before the word viral existed.
5: It was in movie theaters around the country.
6: Every one of them was sold out.
5: Aldi Atlee was the promoter. He made hundreds of thousands of dollars.
3: He f***ed my family out of a bunch of money.
7: This is a story about money and greed.
8: Was this all a fraud?
9: I just want the truth known that it was a fake.
8: He's a liar.
10: We couldn't do that in the costume in 1967. Maybe you can't find a hoax because there isn't one. Everyone close to us felt it's damaged their lives.
3: My mom disowned me, and it's over this film.
11: I don't want to talk about that.
0: The filmmaker is a guy named Mark Evans, and he has based this entire documentary on a reel of 16-millimeter film that he found that he says shows a man in a Bigfoot costume, and Bob Gimlin, one of the original filmmakers of that Bigfoot footage, he said they shot it a year before the real thing, and Mark Evans says that was a trial run, a rehearsal that they didn't throw away and should have. So, on October 20th, 1967, Roger Patterson and Bob Gimlin were on horseback in the Six Rivers National Forest in Northern California when Patterson filmed that unforgettable footage of a Bigfoot walking across a creek bed. And the Bigfoot, and this is the most famous moment in the film, Lamar, the Bigfoot turns its head ever so slightly as though he's looking back at the camera.
12: It's haunting all by itself. It really is.
0: It is. And over the years, 59 years old in 5 days, over the years, people have defended it, including faculty at the Idaho State University. People have attacked it. We can't ask Patterson because he died in 1972. But according to Mark Evans, he said he got the 16-millimeter film from a coworker whose father was connected to Patterson and Gimlin. And he said, I didn't get it right away. It took me maybe 9 months to realize what it was we had there. And Clint Patterson, Roger's son, is in the film. And he said, I saw my dad burn the Bigfoot suit out behind the family house one night. He basically spent about 30 minutes tossing it into the fire piece by piece. Mm. So that's the son of Patterson.
12: I think the thing about this is this was more than just a little hoax. The magnitude of this story is a lot bigger than any of us knew.
13: Oh, yeah, because they've pointed at this. People have always pointed at this.
12: Yeah. And the way that it has affected that family. Oh, good heavens.
0: They're hoping that the filmmaker will let outside experts get a look at that 16-millimeter reel because Kodak would print date codes along the edges of film stock. So that doesn't confirm or prove anything. Nothing confirms or proves anything. And the filmmaker said, I think Bigfoot fans are going to take it hard. I think people who've had a lot of belief tied up in this are going to really take it hard. But just as the Patterson-Gimlin film didn't prove the existence of Bigfoot, I'm not sure this one's going to disprove it for people. Thoughts?
12: There's too much. Too many people have had too many experiences. Sherry, we know. We talked to a man that had experience with it. There's so many of these stories where this creature has existed. And all over the world, everybody has experiences with this creature. So it doesn't disprove it to me.
0: Even if Patterson-Gimlin's a hoax, one hoax is not enough to disprove it. Like, plenty of things that are legitimate have been hoaxed and manipulated. But I think that this movie is going to, I think it's going to make a big splash when it hits initially. I think it's going to do real, I don't know about theaters, but I think it's going to do real well on Amazon.
12: I can't wait to see it.
14: Oh, yeah.
12: I cannot wait to see it.
0: And we're believers. Max and I are believers.
12: Yeah, I do believe. I believe in Bigfoot, but I do.
0: You know what? I believed with or without that Patterson footage, just because from a zoological standpoint, it makes sense that we could have.
12: Mm-hmm.
0: We discover new animals and insects even now, right?
12: Yeah.
0: I still believe. But then again, as Fox Mulder said, that's because I won. It's the Bob and Sherry Show.
15: October is Breast Cancer Awareness Month. 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
1: From the KGR newsroom, I'm Jared Cirillo. President Trump rallying supporters in Montana, his latest GOP midterm stop. Appearing in Kalispell Wednesday, Trump urged the audience to support congressional candidate Aaron Flint in November, calling him a true American patriot. The president went on to tell supporters to pretend that he was on the ballot and criticized Democrats over inflation. The president's appearance at the rally for Republican congressional candidate Aaron Flint did draw a crowd of protesters. Dozens of protesters rallied against Trump outside the Majestic Valley Arena. Protesters began gathering outside the arena's parking lot early in the afternoon, eventually moving across the street from the arena. A calm but cool weather forecast. Today, sunny and a high of 44. Mostly clear overnight. The morning low down to 31. Warmer Friday. I'm Jared Cirillo.
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3: Hi, this is Tim Wallace. I'm calling to send a birthday shout out to my close friend, Dr. V's. You're a hearty, and she's cool, she's good, she's nice to everyone. But we'll see you guys show every morning. So if I can give a shout out to her, happy birthday. If you could give a shout out between 7:20 to 7:30, we are in North Carolina, Fayetteville. All right, thank you guys. Later.
0: Well, happy birthday, Dr. Deese, and yes. Thank you, Tim. Thank you, Tim, for acknowledging Dr. Deese's birthday. We're happy to accommodate that.
4: Yeah.
0: You know, that's something that used to be like a really great big deal, like in radio.
4: Mm-hmm.
0: You know, and I don't know that it.
4: I don't think it is anymore because you know you can wish happy birthday to people on social media now.
0: Yeah. Like it used to be that that was like a big thing, like, oh, I'm gonna show my girlfriend or whatever.
4: Yeah.
0: You know, I'm gonna get on the radio and say happy birthday. But social media, you know, it's interesting. Nobody in our industry really talks about how many like radio classic standby things were replaced by Facebook and Twitter.
4: Yeah. Well, yeah, the whole thing with, you know, school closings. Remember that was when there was bad weather.
0: That was replaced. That
4: was a big deal.
0: Discovery.
4: Sherry, here's another
0: discovery.
4: One. Lost pets used to be a big thing that was done on radio. But now that you have the neighborhood, you know, you can actually zero in on an area where people could find your pet.
0: You get on the Nextdoor app.
4: Yeah.
0: You have a better chance of finding your dog than having us broadcast it, right?
4: Right.
0: That's something like in our business, we understand that people are finding music in other places, but we don't talk about all the other things that used to be something you'd come to radio for and now you go to social media for. And that's not like a value, like one is good, one is bad. It just shows you that times change and people change. Like there wasn't all that long ago. Some of you may have living great grandparents, maybe, who would gather around the radio at night to listen to a drama, and that got replaced by TV. Remember?
4: And it was very very exciting and very thrilling. I love the idea of how they did radio dramas, and you had actors doing parts and all that sort of thing.
0: Yeah.
4: Now we call it the True Weird Stuff Podcast.
0: Yeah, that's one of the things because we're radio people. One of the things we brought to that podcast was some of that old fashioned radio drama and magic. But you know, and something will come along to replace social media, just like stuff came along to replace landline phones and walkie talkies and pagers.
4: Yeah, it's just how it goes.
0: And if things are not progressing and moving forward, it's because you're in the grave. Like, if you're alive, things are changing. That's true. And this spooky season, you may be listening to us from the grave, and I'm sorry if you figured it out just now. Mm. It's the Bob and Sherry Show.
5: Weather for towns and sunny skies today. High of about 54 degrees below freezing on the overnight, just like a degree. And then the high will be up to 65 degrees with mostly sunny skies for your Friday, and that's weather for Townsend.
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1: 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Democratic congressional candidate Sam Forstag collected food donations to help support local food banks Wednesday. Forstag and campaign volunteers were out gathering food to donate to local food banks in Butte, Missoula, Bozeman, and Kalispell. Forstag hosted the effort as part of a statewide day of action, saying he and his team wanted to do something to actually help their neighbors. St. Peter's Health in Helena is enacting visitor restrictions due to rising cases of flu and respiratory illness. The hospital announcing Wednesday that anyone with cold or flu-like symptoms should stay home and will not be allowed to visit the regional medical center unless they are doing so to seek treatment. Those symptoms include fever, cough, sore throat, runny nose, and nasal congestion. Sunny and cool today. We'll see the high reach 44. Friday, mostly sunny and warmer, with a high of 60. From the KGR newsroom, I'm Jared Cirillo.
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3: Hey, Lamar. It's Monique from Massachusetts. Yep, I'm calling you out. You were talking about that sleep competition. This girl does not play. I sleep. I fall asleep fast and hard, and I snore with the best of them. There's mornings when my husband was like, you barely hit the pillow and you were snoring. Mm-hmm. And wake me up on a Saturday or a Sunday with nonsense. Don't even try it. Mm-mm. If I don't have to get up, you best leave me sleep. Oof. That sounds like a competition I could get into. Woo! And win some money on top of it? Even better. Bonus. Yep. I'm with you. Give me my sleep. You have a great day.
4: Hey, Lamar.
5: Oh,
4: you
5: I'm sorry, Monique. I fell asleep. I am so sorry. I am so
4: Lamar,
5: sorry. I apologize.
4: If you and Monique had ended up together, do you know the number of welfare calls the sheriff would have to do? Because y'all would not be answering your phones on a weekend. Yeah. So,
5: what is there such thing? Is there two people together that sleep like that? Because Carla cannot sleep like that.
4: I think we're always with our opposite. Buddy. I swear. But you and Monique would be like the hibernating bears of your neighborhood. Yeah. I
5: we'd
4: saw.
5: We'd never have any children though, because we'd be asleep.
4: Too tired. I saw something. I haven't tried this yet, but a man on Threads posted this. And he is like former special forces military. So, you know, one of the things that those like Ranger Delta Force super soldiers learn is how to sleep no matter where they are. Mm-hmm. Because you can't be like, you can't be like, I'm in the Delta Force, but I'm not feeling it today because I had a rough night. You're not allowed to do that. You have to be, a trained machine at all times. So here's what this man said to do the next time you wake up in the middle of the night. And your eyes snap open and you're like, crap, I'm doomed. I'm never going to get back to sleep. Here's what you do. Are you ready?
6: Yes.
4: Close your eyes. Okay. Close your eyes. Lie there with your eyes closed. And now move your eyes. Move them to the right, to the left. Move them up, move them down. Circle them. Right?
5: Yeah.
4: Apparently you're out before you even realize that you're falling asleep. So I haven't had a chance to try it yet because I just saw it.
5: I tell you what. I did try. It was along the same line. I don't know if it was, but it was one of these military deals. And it says, if you know you've got to go to sleep and you don't really feel it, lay down and start blinking your eyes as fast as you can for at least a minute. For 1 minute. I mean, just make it your mission to blink your eyes for 1 minute as fast as you can. And then at the end of that, close your eyes.
4: Have you tried this?
5: It works.
4: It works. So you've tried this and it works.
5: Because your eyes are so tired after blinking. Now you got to really put yourself into it. I mean, you got to be getting like 150 blinks or something in a minute. I mean, you really got to be blinking. But once you've done and you close your eyes, they're closed. I'm going to sleep pretty easy anyway, so I can't guarantee that works for anybody else. But buddy, I was out. But it makes what you just said makes just as much sense. Make your eyes tired.
4: Your eyes had that eye movement apparently does something to your. I don't know, but I'm not that I'm excited about the next time I wake up at 3 a.m. to ruminate. But I'm going to try this the next time it happens.
6: If I can't sleep, I can't sit there and listen to my head. I just can't because it's never supportive. Oh. It goes.
4: It's hateful.
6: Yeah, it is. You know. Oh yeah.
5: Do you get up and go watch a little TV?
6: So
5: for
6: I'll
5: a
6: watch a little TV, or I'll get on my phone and look at something on there. I'll play a game on my phone, and so I'll try to keep my mind.

0: Sherry, so I'll try this, and if it doesn't work, then I'm going to lay there and listen to my head tell me, you're too stupid for this to work for you.
1: Even your eyes don't work.
0: Your mom was right.
2: If that works, does that mean like I'm like a special forces person in other areas too?
1: I'd claim it. Okay. I'd go ahead and claim that.
0: My mother used to say to me, you know, one of these days we're going to be dead and gone, and there will you be. Where will you be then? And so then I sit there and go to myself, well, I'm there now. I'm here.
1: You're dead and gone.
0: Here I am.
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2: From the KGR newsroom, I'm Jared Cirillo. President Trump rallying supporters in Montana, his latest GOP midterm stop. Appearing in Kalispell Wednesday, Trump urged the audience to support congressional candidate Aaron Flint in November, calling him a true American patriot. The president went on to tell supporters to pretend that he was on the ballot and criticized Democrats over inflation. The president's appearance at the rally for Republican congressional candidate Aaron Flint did draw a crowd of protesters. Dozens of protesters rallied against Trump outside the Majestic Valley Arena. Protesters began gathering outside the arena's parking lot early in the afternoon, eventually moving across the street from the arena. A calm but cool weather forecast. Today, sunny and a high of 44. Mostly clear overnight. The morning low down to 31. Warmer Friday. I'm Jared Cirillo.
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2: So we were just having this conversation about sleep, and Lamar, I remembered something, but I'm afraid that I've either made the whole thing up in my head or assigned it to you and it belongs to somebody else. But are you ready? Okay.
3: Yes. Yes.
2: So was there a time long ago in the beginning of our life together when because you were so sleepy, they thought you might have narcolepsy? And I thought at the time, well, he's sleepy because he has four jobs and kids, and I don't think he ever goes to actual bed at night.
3: No. And that's when I went to do the sleep study. And it turns out I had sleep apnea. Before I started doing with my sleep thing, when I would get off work in the afternoons on my way home, I would wish for a red light. If I could just get to a red light, I could take a really short nap. I could close my eyes and I would roll the window down so that I could hear the car beside me rev up to move off so that I'd wake up. Or I'd hear the car behind me blow the horn, and then I would drive on for, yeah, oh, yeah, I could, I was so tired. And I went to do the sleep study, and they put all the stuff on, and the first time they tested me, I stopped breathing 575 times during the night. Now, when I say stop breathing, that just means you stop breathing for like a second, because that's why people that used to always think, well, he's snoring, so boy, he's cutting logs, he's getting a deep sleep. No, you're not, because the reason that you snore is because you stop breathing just for a second, and you're trying to get that breath, and that's what the snoring turns into. So I did that, then I went back a few days later, and they put the mask on me, which the very first time you put it on, it was very claustrophobic, but still, I put it on. I slept, and I only stopped breathing like six times. I went from 500 and something to six times, and I felt like it was unbelievable. But I had been just not getting enough sleep because I snored all the time.
2: See, so, I just thought, I remembered when, because Lamar had mentioned, you know, he's on the show, and he mentions that he likes to take little cat naps at the red lights. And I remember thinking to myself, here's a man who has too many jobs and not enough bed.
3: I did have a lot of jobs. Yeah, that is true.
2: He works at Budweiser. He's got a side hustle as a wedding videographer. He washes trucks. He's got a video store. He's babysitting your kids. He juggles at kids' parties. And he gets all of his sleep at stoplights.
3: That was true. Okay. That was very true.
2: Well, I'm glad you're better now. And I'm
3: good to go now. Yeah.
2: Just remember that. Oh, it's nuts. It's the Bob and Sherry Show.
4: Weather for Townsend. We're only going to reach 54 degrees today and then way down to 31 degrees on the overnight. Mostly sunny tomorrow. 65 will be the high, and we have an uptrend temperature-wise. That's Weather for Townsend.
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2: From the KGR newsroom, I'm Jared Cervello. Democratic congressional candidate Sam Forstag collected food donations to help support local food banks Wednesday. Forstag and campaign volunteers were out gathering food to donate to local food banks in Butte, Missoula, Bozeman, and Kalispell. Forstag hosted the effort as part of a statewide day of action, saying he and his team wanted to do something to actually help their neighbors. St. Peter's Health in Helena is enacting visitor restrictions due to rising cases of flu and respiratory illness. The hospital announcing Wednesday that anyone with cold or flu-like symptoms should stay home and will not be allowed to visit the regional medical center unless they are doing so to seek treatment. Those symptoms include fever, cough, sore throat, runny nose, and nasal congestion. Sunny and cool today. We'll see the high reach 44. Friday, mostly sunny and warmer, with a high of 60. From the KGR newsroom, I'm Jared Cervello.
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6: The manager of some storage units in Brevard County, Florida, was checking the units, walking around, making sure everything was good, and she noticed that unit E613 was unlocked. Well, when she pulled the door up and looked inside, she found two women. One of them's laying down, the other one's standing there, and she explained that customers were not permitted to sleep or live in a rented storage space, and that's true. Well, Candace Jo Pierce, 40, argued that they should be allowed to stay, but the manager said, you gotta go. You gotta go right now. And she told them that she wasn't going to report the violation to management if they left right then. And the other girl was Candace's 16-year-old daughter. And she said, look, we'll just forget the whole thing. Y'all just pack up and go. So the manager starts walking off. And Pierce called her back. And when the manager turned around, she heard a loud bang and felt a pain in her face. And she knew she'd been shot.
0: What?
6: So she ran back to the office and got under the desk and called 911. Now, the manager survived the shooting, but a bullet remained lodged inside her face, and she was transferred to intensive care to be evaluated. Now, her injuries are non-life-threatening, but there's a bullet inside her face, and it's got to come out. It's a bullet. She got shot in the face. It went, her nose or cheek or whatever. And so, Candace Jo Pierce now faces charges of attempted first-degree premeditated murder and shooting or throwing a deadly missile into a building. That whole deadly missile thing, that makes it sound even way worse. I mean, but who does? I mean, what is she thinking? Okay, all you've done is slept in this place. The woman has told you that's not possible, but let's just let it go. Y'all need to
0: That's not a shooting offense. That woman just doing her job.
6: Yes, and she shot her in the face. She's lucky.
0: You know what?
6: There's not very many places you could be shot in the face and it not be
0: and survive. Yeah.
6: Yes.
0: Folks are really at their limit right now, and I think when you have a story like this, that's a sign that folks are at their limit. Mm-hmm. I mean, if you're living in your storage unit, you are at your limit. Mm-hmm. And folks who are backed into a corner and pushed to their limit are very dangerous, clearly. So let me share this. A gentleman who manages a chain of mini storage units went on Threads a week ago, and posted some helpful tips for folks who may need to shelter for a night in their mini storage unit. And the one that I remember the most that I'm going to share, just, you know, for conversation's sakes, because none of y'all are doing this. You know, mini storage units, you have a code that opens up the gate?
6: Right. Yes.
0: Okay, so you've opened up the gate and you've let yourself into your unit and you're bunking down for the night. That's your mistake. No. You need to, after a period of time, 20 minutes, half an hour, whatever, you need to go out
6: and
0: you punch the gate code in again. Let the gate open, let the gate close, and then head back to your unit and go to bed. Because one of the things they monitor is, did the gate open?
6: Did the gate close?
0: If the gate opened, the gate needs to close. Because if the gate didn't open again and close again, you never left. So the manager said, just FYI, you know, if it ever were to come in handy. And that stuck in my head, Lamar Richardson, as a useful thing to know. So now I've shared it with everyone. It's just an interesting and useful thing to know. Now, today's
6: and if you do get caught, don't shoot somebody in the face. Okay,
0: don't shoot anybody in the face. But go ahead and tell them you heard it from me because, you know, I need to fill the days somehow. All right, here we go. I have so much sympathy for 30-year-old Shanice Hill in Iowa. She was committing credit card fraud to rent bouncy houses for Father's Day and the 4th of July for kids at the park. So for one of the parties, she rented an inflatable castle using multiple stolen credit card numbers. And she also got a generator to power it and didn't return that. Then she got another bouncy house and she didn't return that. And eventually, you know, eventually the folks that own the bouncy house come looking for their castle. Yeah. And that's how Shanice got caught. It's not clear yet where the credit card numbers came from, but they think she may have bought them online because one of the people who got defrauded still has the physical credit card. That's right. Your credit card numbers are for sale on the dark web, just like you feared they were. So my girl is out on $6,000 bond. And I know that this was wrong, but I also know what it's like to be a mom. And you would do almost anything for your kids. I'm not justifying this, although I am the same person that just told you how to sleep in your storage unit. Folks, I come from criminals. I try so hard, but every once in a while, Max, am I right?
3: Yeah.
0: The genes have out.
3: It comes out.
0: It comes out. So she got caught. She's going to have consequences, and everyone's going to get their bouncy house and their credit cards back. But I sure know what it's like to be a mom, desperate to not disappoint your kids.
3: Yep.
0: It's the Bob and Cherry Show.
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1: From the KGR newsroom, I'm Jared Cirillo. President Trump rallied supporters Wednesday in Montana, his latest GOP midterm stop. Appearing in Kalispell Wednesday, Trump urged the audience to support congressional candidate Aaron Flint in November, calling him a true American patriot. Trump went on to tell supporters to pretend that he was on the ballot and criticized Democrats over inflation. Meanwhile, the appearance at a rally for Flint yesterday drew a crowd of protesters. Dozens rallied against the president outside the Majestic Valley Arena. Protesters began gathering outside the arena's parking lot early in the afternoon and eventually moved across the street. One protester said she was there to, quote, stand for compassion and democracy and the Constitution, something she says is lacking from the Trump administration. You're up to date. I'm Jared Cirillo from the KGR Newsroom.
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1: KGR Helena Weather calls for one more cool day before a warm-up beginning on Friday. Sunny and 44 for the high this afternoon. Mostly clear overnight, the morning low of 31. Friday staying mostly sunny with a high up to 60 degrees in the afternoon.

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1: For you Ted Lasso fans, and especially you, Lamar, we have a little treat here, don't we?
3: Ooh. Yeah, this is Rebecca and Coach Beard. That's Brendan Hunt and Hannah Waddingham singing Love Shack live, and this is so cool.

0: tell you, Hannah Waddingham does about as good a job as you can do trying to follow Kate Pearson.
1: Oh, man. Hannah Waddingham is no slouch when it comes to singing.
2: No, she's not.
0: She is delicious. And he's killing it.
3: He's killing it. Sherry, Lamar's got a thing for her. I mean, he's got a serious thing for her.
2: When my wife, Carla, started watching Ted Lasso, she goes, "That woman is amazing looking." And I said, I agree. I really do agree.
0: I thought you were going to go, "She's all right." When Lamar wants to butter that like an ear of corn, he is absolutely. Let me post a link so you can see the whole performance. It's the Bob and Sherry Show.
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2: From the KGR newsroom, I'm Jared Cirillo. 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Forstag and campaign volunteers were out gathering food to donate to local food banks in Butte, Missoula, Bozeman, and Kalispell. Forstag hosted the effort as part of a statewide day of action, saying he and his team wanted to do something to actually help their neighbors. St. Peter's Health in Helena is enacting visitor restrictions due to rising cases of flu and respiratory illness. The hospital announcing Wednesday that anyone with cold or flu-like symptoms should stay home and will not be allowed to visit the regional medical center unless they are doing so to seek treatment. Those symptoms include fever, cough, sore throat, runny nose, and nasal congestion. Sunny and cool today. We'll see the high reach 44. Friday, mostly sunny and warmer, with a high of 60. From the KGR newsroom, I'm Jared Cirillo.
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It's Depeche Mode. Enjoying the silence. Hello, it's Tim. Look at us go on a Thursday with music coming from Blondie, Heart, and we'll do Survivor as we kick off this hour together with Lip Sync.

0: Watch out, the tide is high. It's Blondie. My name's Tim. As we hang out together, we're a little over 2 weeks away from Halloween, and if you've got a witch vibe for Halloween, well, there are some TV shows and films that'll help you get, you know, that witchy feeling. The internet site called Cafe Mom, they come up with a list of what to watch that packs the more magical punch, if you will, like Wednesday, Wicked, Mayfair Witches, A Discovery of Witches, the Practical Magic films, Charmed, Chilling Adventures of Sabrina, The Craft, True Blood. There's other ones as well, but kind of have that witch vibe going. If that's your thing for Halloween, yeah, a little bit more than 2 weeks away. We got music coming from Heart, and we'll fire up the Red Hot Chili Peppers coming in next.
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3: KGR Helena weather calls for one more cool day before a warm-up beginning on Friday. Sunny and 44 for the high this afternoon. Mostly clear overnight, the morning low of 31. Friday staying mostly sunny with a high up to 60 degrees in the afternoon.

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0: It's a bare naked ladies. Hello there, it's Tim. A little over 2 weeks away from Halloween. Oh yeah. Oh wait a minute. This isn't about Halloween. It's about Christmas. Yeah, we've already shifted gears. Have you been paying attention? Yeah, just over 70 days away from Christmas. Really? Do we need to talk about Christmas? Well, I guess we must, because it says so right here. New survey out suggesting a lot of Americans are kind of stressing about how they're going to afford their holiday shopping this year. And they did a poll of over 1,000 adults nationwide to find about half say they're going to borrow money for gifts. A quarter of Americans plan to take on debt to cover cost. And unfortunately, almost a quarter admit they'll probably still be paying for their 2026 holiday purchases in 2027, as many people are still paying for their 2025 holiday purchases in 2026. Yeah, that's right. As long as you're not still paying for a brand new 1974 Plymouth Duster, you're going to be fine. But yeah, we'll eventually get caught up, right? Eventually. Yeah, eventually. Music on the way from Survivor. That's what we'll do. That is coming next.
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0: Foreigner came so close to a number one song, but it was not to be. They peaked at number two, Waiting for a Girl Like You. My name's Tim. Thanks for hanging out on your Thursday work day. Well, we're getting set for Halloween here, and some houses are known for being the best in the neighborhood right there on Halloween because they give out the big candy, king-size candy bars, and the good candy as well. Other houses may be avoided because they are the opposite, give you the little fun size. It says fun size because it's so small, but people have really strong opinions about Halloween candy and what their favorites are. Some are just dreadful, but if you're not sure on what's good and what's not good, here are the top five worst Halloween candies according to candystore.com. Necco wafers. Remember the multicolored wafers and that little, it looked like a roll of nickels? I didn't know wax Coke bottles still existed, but apparently they do. They are dreadful as well. Also, you want to avoid peanut butter kisses. And coming in at number two, circus peanuts. Ugh. And the number one worst candy in the USA, according to candystore.com, candy corn. I don't want to see any candy corn in that bag. Even back when I was a kid, I didn't like it, and I even more don't like it now. And if you're wondering, the two top favorites Halloween candy are Snickers at number one and Reese's Peanut Butter Cups at number two. Yeah, the classics. They just never die. Getting set for a big old bag of candy. And of course, there is always a parent's tax where you get a little something something on the side. You know, for the effort. Music on the way from the Romantics. We got Bananarama. And a big one for Pat Benatar. She is coming in next for a work day.
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4: KGR Helena Weather calls for one more cool day before a warm-up beginning on Friday. Sunny and 44 for the high this afternoon. Mostly clear overnight, the morning low of 31. Friday staying mostly sunny with a high up to 60 degrees in the afternoon.

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0: Running with Brian Adams along with Tim. Thanks for joining me on this Thursday. Well, this is odd. Pringles, they're taking brand loyalty all the way to the grave. They have a giveaway inspired by the man who designed its iconic cylindrical can. His name was Frederick Bauer. He created the container in 1966 and had some of his ashes buried in a Pringles can after his death in 2008. That's right. He went right there in his invention. Now the brand is, this is where it gets weird. Now the brand is giving one fan a customizable metal urn shaped like the famous Pringles can, along with what it calls an after-lifetime supply of chips. Does that sound cool? Fans can enter the Once You Drop giveaway, and you can do that through October 22nd by signing a tongue-in-cheek will and testament, committing to being interred in the classic container. Doesn't that sound neat? Well, this is a clever promotion, and you can actually get more details. It is pretty cool, and you can do that online, onceyoudrop.com. Music from the Eagles up next.
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0: It's Billy Joel. Hello there. It's Tim. Thanks for hanging out with me today. And in Hollywood TV news, NCIS fans, they are having a really good year. The first thing that happened was Michael Weatherly returned to the flagship show as Tony, and he became the NCIS director. Yeah, he got a promotion. And now Weatherly and Mark Harmon are reuniting on screen for the first time in over a decade. The pairing is going to happen on the episode October 20th of NCIS Origins. Harmon, he kind of semi-retired, if you will, stepped away from his role as Leroy in 2021, but still has his hand in the franchise. He pops in from time and again. So this reunion coming up on the October 20th episode of Michael Weatherly and, of course, Mark Harmon. Should be a cool episode. Music on the way from Rupert Holmes, and we got Eric Carmen. That's coming up next.
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1: KGR Helena Weather calls for one more cool day before a warm-up beginning on Friday. Mostly clear overnight, the morning low of 31. Friday staying mostly sunny with a high up to 60 degrees in the afternoon.

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0: We're rocking with the Whispers. It's Tim as we do a Thursday work day together. If you're wondering, checking on the money situation tomorrow night, the Mega Millions has climbed up to 403 mil, and the Spin Doctor's rolling in next.
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Michael Cimbello. She's a maniac, I tell you. It's Tim on your Thursday workday. Music on the way this hour. Number one song from Thriller is coming. We'll do the Go-Go's. And Dirty Dancing music is on the way as well as we kick off this hour with Fleetwood Mac.

0: John Cougar Mellencamp. Hello there, it's Tim. We got a Thursday rolling. It's time to hit a few celebrity birthdays for today, October 15th. Mark Reznicek, he's turning 64. He's the drummer for the Toadies. And they had this top five alternative rock hit back in 1995 with Possum Kingdom. Vanessa Marcel, she's turning 58 today. She played Gina Kincaid on Beverly Hills 90210. Also played Sam Marquez on the NBC series Las Vegas. Dominic West turning 57. He played Jimmy McNulty in the HBO series The Wire. He also played Guy Dexter in the Downton Abbey films, TV series, whatever that was. Never saw a single second of that. Vincent Martella, he's turning 34. If you've got kids, you may recall him as the voice of Phineas on the animated kids series Phineas and Ferb. He also played Greg on the series Everybody Hates Chris, and later on rebooted that series Everybody Still Hates Chris. It's a clever way to rename a reboot. And speaking of being rebooted, if you're celebrating a birthday today, get a little extra energy coming for, you know, presents, cake, things like that. Cutting Crew is coming up. We also have the Go-Go's. They are rolling in next for our workday, so hold up.
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4: KGR Helena Weather calls for one more cool day before a warm-up beginning on Friday. Mostly clear overnight, the morning low of 31. Friday staying mostly sunny with a high up to 60 degrees in the afternoon.

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0: From Dirty Dancing, Bill Medley, Jennifer Warrens. It's Tim. Time for me to head out the door. Thanks for sharing it with me. Before I go, though, I got one from Tom Petty, and we'll get together and welcome the weekend tomorrow. Have a spectacular day.
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Hey, it's Ryan Chase. Hope you're enjoying all the tunes for your Thursday. Great to have you here. Coming up, Madonna, Open Your Heart. Also do Meatloaf, I Do Anything for Love. Right now, it's ELO.

0: 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I'm Ryan Chase. 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
11: KGR Helena Weather calls for one more cool day before a warm-up beginning on Friday. Mostly clear overnight, the morning low of 31. Friday staying mostly sunny with a high up to 60 degrees in the afternoon.

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0: Billy Joel and Moving Out. 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

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Hope you're having a great Thursday. Coming up, we got Madness, Our House. Also, Blue Oyster Cult. 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

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You know, that scale can be a pretty lousy coach. 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
5: KGR Helena Weather calls for one more cool day before a warm-up beginning on Friday. Mostly clear overnight, the morning low of 31. Friday staying mostly sunny with a high up to 60 degrees in the afternoon.

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0: 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It's Ryan Chase. 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Well, before you start shopping for a new iPhone, here are some tips that they recommend. 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Now, your phone may not need replacing. 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

Genesis, Invisible Touch. I'm Ryan Chase. Hope you're having a great Thursday. Coming up, Paula Abdul, Cold Hearted, also Blind Melon, and No Rain. Right now, it's REO Speedwagon.

0: Blind Melon and No Rain. It's Ryan Chase. If you are packing for a Halloween flight this year, here's a tip for you. 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A comfy pajama-style costume is fine, but masks come off at security. Even full-face makeup might have to come off, too. You can even fly with a pumpkin, carved jack-o'-lantern and all, as long as your costume doesn't make the airport look like the opening scene of some kind of movie.
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7: KGR Helena weather calls for one more cool day before a warm-up beginning on Friday. Mostly clear overnight, the morning low of 31. Friday staying mostly sunny with a high up to 60 degrees in the afternoon.

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0: Billy Joel, We Didn't Start the Fire. I'm Ryan Chase. Hey, just a heads up, there is no need to let every doorknob share your week with the whole town. Today is Global Hand Washing Day. And yeah, a good wash with soap and water is still a pretty easy way to keep germs from hitching a ride to your face. Your nose will thank you later.
1: From the KGR newsroom, I'm Jared Cirillo. President Trump rallied supporters Wednesday in Montana, his latest GOP midterm stop. Appearing in Kalispell Wednesday, Trump urged the audience to support congressional candidate Aaron Flint in November, calling him a true American patriot. Trump went on to tell supporters to pretend that he was on the ballot and criticized Democrats over inflation. Meanwhile, the appearance at a rally for Flint yesterday drew a crowd of protesters. Dozens rallied against the president outside the Majestic Valley Arena. Protesters began gathering outside the arena's parking lot early in the afternoon and eventually moved across the street. One protester said she was there to, quote, stand for compassion and democracy and the Constitution, something she says is lacking from the Trump administration. You're up to date. I'm Jared Cirillo from the KGR Newsroom.
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1: KGR Helena Weather calls for one more cool day before a warm-up beginning on Friday. Mostly clear overnight, the morning low of 31. Friday staying mostly sunny with a high up to 60 degrees in the afternoon.

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0: Madonna, Into the Groove. I'm Ryan Chase. Alone, hey, popping up from a coworker can make you stare at the screen like trouble is already on the way. There's even a name for that now. It's called hey hanging. It's when someone sends the greeting, then leaves you waiting for the actual question. You just send the question with the hey and let people reply when they can. Nobody needs a workplace suspense movie in the middle of the afternoon.
1: 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Democratic congressional candidate Sam Forstag collected food donations to help support local food banks Wednesday. Forstag and campaign volunteers were out gathering food to donate to local food banks in Butte, Missoula, Bozeman, and Kalispell. Forstag hosted the effort as part of a statewide day of action, saying he and his team wanted to do something to actually help their neighbors. St. Peter's Health in Helena is enacting visitor restrictions due to rising cases of flu and respiratory illness. The hospital announcing Wednesday that anyone with cold or flu-like symptoms should stay home and will not be allowed to visit the regional medical center unless they are doing so to seek treatment. Those symptoms include fever, cough, sore throat, runny nose, and nasal congestion. Your weather forecast calls for warmer conditions on the way Friday. Mostly clear overnight. We'll see the low down to 31 by daybreak. Friday, mostly sunny with an afternoon high of 60. 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

Hall & Oates, Van Eater, it's Ryan Chase. It's kind of maddening when you're putting in the work and the scale just kind of sits there. You know how that goes? This new study, they had obese mice climb a tiny little staircase with weights tied to their tails. And before they lost the weight, their fat cells were already shrinking and storing less fat. So Scott could be making progress before the bathroom scale catches on. The mice, unfortunately,

0: and criticized Democrats over inflation. The president's appearance at the rally for Republican congressional candidate Aaron Flint did draw a crowd of protesters. Dozens of protesters rallied against Trump outside the Majestic Valley Arena. Protesters began gathering outside the arena's parking lot early in the afternoon, eventually moving across the street from the arena. Your weather forecast calls for warmer conditions on the way Friday, mostly clear overnight. We'll see the low down to 31 by daybreak. Friday, mostly sunny with an afternoon high of 60. From the KGR Newsroom, I'm Jared Cirillo.
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1: 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Democratic congressional candidate Sam Forstag collected food donations to help support local food banks Wednesday. Forstag and campaign volunteers were out gathering food to donate to local food banks in Butte, Missoula, Bozeman, and Kalispell. Forstag hosted the effort as part of a statewide day of action, saying he and his team wanted to do something to actually help their neighbors. St. Peter's Health in Helena is enacting visitor restrictions due to rising cases of flu and respiratory illness. The hospital announcing Wednesday that anyone with cold or flu-like symptoms should stay home and will not be allowed to visit the regional medical center unless they are doing so to seek treatment. Those symptoms include fever, cough, sore throat, runny nose, and nasal congestion. Your weather forecast calls for warmer conditions on the way Friday. Mostly clear overnight. We'll see the low down to 31 by daybreak. Friday, mostly sunny with an afternoon high of 60. From the KGR newsroom, I'm Jared Cirillo.
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